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1: 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Ask for advice, get money twice. I'm from the dirty, but that Chico nice. Y'all call it a moment, I call it life.

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Cause I'm only human after all, and you're only human after all. Don't put the blame on me. Don't put your blame on me.